Ukrainian biscuit, you get Irish for the day. You need a kuma. You need a kuma. I gotta say, he's no, I wanna say, I'll let you catch a shade.

I look in the mirror, I'm ready to die. Oh, they're ready to die. Cause I'm ready to die. Hamid Rashidi.